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That's it. That's the gist of life. Everybody needs to love everyone more. Because everyone's made out of the same stuff. 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